0: drink of history. Is there a hero in navy blue tonight?
1: Under the hand and light, we were all dreamers. There was a wonder strike that gave us that feeling. It's a bird, it's a plane, no, it's Scott McTominay.

0: Achtung und Respekt.
1: Well, it's lonesome in this old town. Everybody puts me down.